told me that I vanished. They told me that I had it. They told me that I'm gone. I told them don't panic. When you've done it this long, and you've seen magic, and you know it won't kill you, even when the whole world doubts it. This is my moment. They can't take my talent. They can't take my stripes.

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More and more, you just can't reject it. And I'm the one that can relate to you, him, her, and your buddy. Cause everybody wants some money, ain't all, but you can't excuse it. The way I'm living, I got to use it.

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Thank you.

understand. Some people think it's wrong, but it's not a sin. 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

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Still be polite, my love, you understand. 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I can cherish your love because I know I can. 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

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I hate how much I love you. I emptied out my bank account just so that I could take you out to somewhere that you've never been before. And I told my friends a thousand lies so I could be with you tonight. They don't believe a word I say no more.

Yeah, I hate how much I love you. Ooh. I hate how much I love you. Ooh. I hate how much I love you.